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1: 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Can we go thrift shopping?
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1: Well, in come the thing them call a broken heart. This blessed love will never part. Don't know it from the start. Me tell them say I'm dirty, yeah. A Sean Paul and Sasha, come.

promises. I can't do golden rings, but I'll give you everything. Magic is in the air. There ain't no science here, so come get your everything.